0: Julien Sky, Silent Treatment.
1: Europe 2. Pop Radio. You played it cool and I played it dumb. Don't you think I'm a little too young to be messed with like that?

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2: Yes. Appelle comment? Hey Martinez, you ready, girl?
3: Come on, let's do this, gangsta.

Sabrina Sky, Silent Treatment. Pop Radio. You played it cool and I played it dumb. Don't you think I'm a little too young to be messed with like that?